My name is Nicky Romero, and I'm glad to join us again for an hour of exciting new music. 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Let's do this.

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1: 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Bro, what are you talking about, man?
0: 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Total Music.

silent storm that rages free. You highlight what I need to see. 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

Bizim o ayak sefer, bizim o ayak sefer Rastafari. İdigemezse, we who accept her. İçek etine sen sense, her, her is a plan.

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And we take that and we can't find it. 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
1: 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Let me go and let them two out for your suntan. We walk with the fire like we name Satan. 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